Like I say, baby, don't eat chicken on Sunday to put a hole in your soul. Ah! That's black enough for you. Write that down. Tater salad. What you see? What you get? You got me, baby. Ah! It's all you need. Yeah. Wanna say hello to Chicago, South Side, my side. I like to ride. Mm-hmm. Is that black enough for you? Write that down. Tater salad. Woo! Lord, have mercy. Woo! Don't eat chicken on Sunday to put a hole in your soul. Mm. Motown. I want y'all to dig my sound. If you got it, you ought to keep it. I ain't gonna sleep it. Write that down. Yeah. Motown. All the way to a ball city called L.A. Mm-hmm. Like I say, don't eat chicken on Sunday. It'll put a hole in your soul. Is that black enough for you? Write that down. Tater salad. They had to name it twice. Broadway, here I come. Yeah. Mm. Broadway. Gotta get some chitlins, y'all. Chitlins and potato salad. All that goes together. Is that black enough for you? PA, that's where I stay. Yeah, big leg girls walking up and down Broad Street, Columbia Avenue, South Street, my street. Tell all you Philadelphia girls, don't forget to put your girdles on. Yeah, that's it. Put it on me. Yeah, easy. Don't hurt yourself, girl. Don't hurt yourself. Easy, easy, easy, easy. That's it. Now ease into the right foot. Out of left foot. That's it. Now pull it up, baby. Up. Pull it up. Woo! Have mercy. Ha-ha! Put the girdles on, girl. Is that black enough for you? Yeah. That's it. That's it. Yeah. Ooh, wow. Wow. Look what you get if you're lucky. My luck is so bad. Woo!

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And you see me kinda grinning while I'm scrubbing. And you say, what she got to grin? I'll tell you, there's a sheep.

you say, what she got to stare at now? I'll tell you, there's a ship. The

expensive education, a car full of books and anticipation. I'm an expert on Shakespeare, and that's a hell of a lot.